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0: 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Yani ungira ni members day. 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Members day, members day.
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1: 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One day at a time, sweet Jesus.
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1: 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One day at a time. 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

0: time. Yesterday is gone, sweet Jesus.
1: Yo. Yesterday is gone. And gone.
0: Yes, show
1: and
0: me
1: gone.
0: How to live one day at a time.
1: Very good.
0: Yes, doctor, I'm on the friend.
1: One day at a time.
0: Yes.
1: Any.
0: Where are you from? Where are you from?
1: Yes.
0: I 2027.
1: Yes.
0: Hey. Yes. Yes. Yes. Yes.
1: Yes.
0: Yes. Yes. Yes. Yes. Yes. Yes. Yes. Yes. Yes. Yes. Yes. Yes. Yes. Yes.
1: Yes.
0: Yes. Yes. Yes. Yes. Yes. Yes. Yes. Yes.
1: Yes. Yes. Yes. Yes. Yes. Yes. Yes. Yes. Yes. Yes. Yes.
0: Yes.
1: Yes. Yes. Yes. Yes. Yes. Yes. Yes. Yes. Yes.
0: Yes. Yes. Yes. Yes. Yes.
1: Yes. Yes. Yes. Yes. Yes. Yes. Yes. Yes. Yes. Yes. Yes. Yes. Yes. Yes. Yes. Yes. Yes. Yes. Yes. Yes. Yes. Yes. Yes. Yes. Yes. Yes. Yes. Yes. Yes. Yes. Yes. Yes. Yes. Yes. Yes. Yes. Yes. Yes. Yes. Yes. Yes. Yes. Yes. Yes. Yes. Yes.
0: Yes. Yes. Yes. Yes. Yes. Yes. Yes. Yes. Yes. Yes. Yes. Yes. Yes. Yes. Yes. Yes. Yes.
1: Yes. Yes. Yes. Yes. Yes. Yes. Yes. Yes. Yes. Yes. Yes. Yes. Yes. Yes. Yes. Yes. Yes. Yes. Yes.
0: Don't give up the day. At the work, you go Maria Gatana to one beautiful 2027.
1: That is a very ambitious person.
0: When a Mondo Mazara Waka took a Mondoram Kagira Mazara Karakira, I don't mean anything in Yamakamoku. February, you go to me. 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
1: Thank you very much, Mr. Speaker and honorable members of the 13th Parliament of the Republic of Kenya. Mr. Speaker, it is my honor and privilege to present to this August House and to the people of Kenya the budget statement for the financial year 2026-2027. Mr. Speaker, let me repeat. I have also proposed 3.9 billion for stipend to village elders to enhance local administrative capacities and to appreciate and recognize the role played by village elders in helping address security and other societal challenges. A lot has been said about defunding education, but in 2026-27 we are proposing 784.5 billion shillings, which is 26.4% of the ministerial budget.
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1: Dialysis remains a life-sustaining treatment for many Kenyans living with kidney disease. Yet the cost of essential renal treatment equipment continues to place pressure on households and healthcare providers. The bill therefore proposes to exempt dialysis, which is a critical life-saving component for patients experiencing kidney failure from VAT to reduce their cost and make renal treatment affordable.
4: Bandi akiendekithia kuthengutwo kwa goti kwa indo ta manje mamisuva na makeria kuvuthua kwa mitaratara ya wonjorio wa biashara ya nguo cia mitumba.
1: This means that mitumba traders selling to everyday Kenyans will not be burdened with VAT obligations. Contrary to what is being said out there, we are making mitumba more and more cheap because there will be no multiple VATs. You only pay once at the point of entry.
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1: Mr. Speaker, gambling activities have grown significantly in recent years, particularly through digital platforms. While these are legitimate activities, winnings from gambling are income. And like any other income, they should be taxed. The Ministry therefore proposes to introduce withholding tax on winnings, lotteries and prize competition.
4: Mogaruku mama makeria makevo kwa kuvuti ya kamboni na iria siga gabaita iteko gaira ene kamboni ene nyomba naria matarie karima vururi wa Kenya avori mbiashara masu manguru gakorwa nao makevutua niondo makinyo magoti moseru.
1: 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To simplify VAT administration within the sector, while complementing the withholding income tax framework proposed under the Income Tax Act, the bill therefore proposes to exempt scrap metal from payment of VAT.
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1: Mr. Speaker, sports and arts are vital for national identity, youth empowerment and economic diversification. We will therefore promote sports at all levels, enforce international anti-doping standards and commercial and indigenous knowledge to create livelihood opportunities. To harness national talent and promote Kenya as a regional cultural hub, I propose 45.6 billion for sports, culture, recreation and tourism, including 25.2 billion for sports, arts and social development fund, 14.3 billion for the tourism fund, and these allocations will stimulate jobs, community development and foreign exchange earnings.
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0: 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It is not corruption, eh?
1: Budget and corruption.
0: It is you being a patriot of Embu County.
1: Yeah. You know, ticket yakwa nikukolone zipiye kundi akinyaba.
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2: Kenya is a stable country. And I can tell you without fear of any contradiction, we are transforming our nation. And we are doing so unapologetically. I will tell you 5 things as to what has happened the last 3 years. Number one, our economy was really beaten because of the COVID issues, because we had huge debts, because we had difficulties with inflation, we had difficulties with foreign exchange, but we've had to make some very tough decisions, some very difficult ones. Today, I can confirm to you that our economy is in a much more firmer position than we were 3 years ago.
1: Ovo noretia a Kenya remekrega a Finland am hovoririre menge maugeni makora makigembiria mwekwa guka kuigithia guko vururire nuko gatugiria uvesani wao hore makora goma naguo mawirari maria marutaga.
2: We need people who believe in Kenya. Yeah. We have a great country, Bana. We have a great nation. We have great people. Look at what Odhiambo just said here about Kenyans who are here. And I have said this before. Go to any company, go to Microsoft, go to Amazon Web Services. They will tell you among the best workers they have are Kenyans.
1: Nja wa vururi ni ati mutunguri wa thirikari ya Amerika Donald Trump ni anirete ati ngirimiti ya kuthiria mbara karigate ka vururi wa Iran egere gukorwo igikinyanirwa. 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
3: We just made a great settlement of the war with Iran, and we're going to be subject to finalization of documents, which should get done over the next few days. Probably have a signing maybe in Europe. And most importantly, we have a deal that Iran will never have a nuclear weapon, which was the whole purpose of what we had to go through to get this. So it was a very big thing. But we have a signing soon, and the documents are in pretty final shape. So we'll see. We'll see.
4: You said this was just a concept of that agreement. So is this just essentially setting the stage for deeper talks on nuclear?
3: It's a very strong...
1: Mwithia wa matemo madha inyasia kirao kwa matemo mengi ni wane kivanda dhaithano na nie mwendo wa Gitonga.
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7: Mr. Speaker, sports and arts are vital for national identity, youth empowerment and economic diversification. We will therefore promote sports at all levels, enforce international anti-doping standards and commercial and indigenous knowledge to create livelihood opportunities. To harness national talent and promote Kenya as a regional cultural hub, I propose 45.6 billion for sports, culture, recreation and tourism, including 25.2 billion for sports, arts and social development fund, 14.3 billion for the tourism fund, and this allocation will stimulate jobs, community development and foreign exchange earnings.
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4: 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So when we talk of excise duty on phones moving from 10% to 25%, they talk about that, but they fail to say that we are removing VAT on mobile phones from 16% to nothing.
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6: Kenya is a stable country and I can tell you without fear of any contradiction, we are transforming our nation. And we are doing so unapologetically. I will tell you 5 things as to what has happened the last 3 years. Number one, our economy was really beaten because of the COVID issues, because we had huge debts, because we had difficulties with inflation, we had difficulties with foreign exchange, but we've had to make some very tough decisions, some very difficult ones. Today, I can confirm to you that our economy is in a much more firmer position than we were 3 years ago.
1: Rais William Ruto kavindirwa kaunireti ya Kenya ramekaga mavururire maugeni magembirie mweke wa gucoka kuvururira na kuigithia kuo agitugire vesani wao mawirari.
6: We need people who believe in Kenya. Yeah. We have a great country, Bana. We have a great nation. We have great people. Look at what Odhiambo just said here about Kenyans who are here. And I have said this before. Go to any company, go to Microsoft, go to Amazon Web Services. They will tell you among the best workers they have are Kenyans.
1: Mwethe matema maithariri na nie mwendo wa gitonga.
0: Ogwo mekikete ni gutura kwevorera mo na mahu marai matemo ma muvuruma we mwaro FM ni gukwigotira mauna menge menge tuma SMS ya Kigo News we 22200 ni Kigo News we 22200 we mwaro FM nyungo ya movro. 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
1: Thank you very much, Mr. Speaker and honorable members of the 13th Parliament of the Republic of Kenya. Mr. Speaker, it is my honor and privilege to present to this August House and to the people of Kenya the budget statement for the financial year 2026-2027. Mr. Speaker, let me repeat. I have also proposed $3.9 billion for stipend to village elders to enhance local administrative capacities and to appreciate and recognize the role played by village elders in helping address security and other societal challenges. A lot has been said about defunding education, but in 2026-27 we are proposing 784.5 billion shillings, which is 26.4% of the ministerial budget.
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4: As students, we have lost more than classmates, we have lost sisters, we have lost friends, study partners, teammates, and companions who shared our dreams, our laughter, and our hopes for the future. Their absence leaves a void that words cannot adequately describe, and the pain of losing them is one that we will carry for a long time. To the families of our departed sisters, we extend our deepest and most heartfelt condolences. No words can fully ease the grief you are experiencing, but please know that we mourn alongside you.
3: Na wasiari ni mataririte ruo roria makoreto makivitukirira kuma vendia mutino uyo wakorirwo kionekana skuru reno.
5: Today my heart breaks alongside yours. We gather not just to mourn but to honor the precious lives that were taken from us too soon. Their names, their stories, and the joy they brought into the world will never be forgotten. They will forever remain a part of who we are. To our survivors, I fully understand you carry scars that are both visible and invisible, and your journey towards healing is heavy but bearable. Please know that you do not have to carry this burden alone. Besides our unwavering love.
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4: 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So when we talk of excise duty on phones moving from 10% to 25%, they talk about that, but they fail to say that we are removing VAT on mobile phones from 16% to nothing.
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0: 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Then afterwards, you can do an analogy of the Batosio.
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1: Yes.
0: Do I'm telling you the parenting aspect is contributing over 90% of the generation that we are raising today. In fact, that is the root cause.
1: Yes.
0: Of the disastrous generation that we have. Eoniru yani uregani cause the trouble. 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
1: Today my heart breaks alongside yours. 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
2: Today we remember not a statistic but 16 unique and precious daughters of Kenya. Among them are future doctors, future clergy, teachers, engineers, scientists, entrepreneurs, leaders and servants of our nation.
1: Dhikari kihothira igogona riri kwiranira mitaratara iria igathikitwo ya kunyihia mitino eno ya mwaki na migomo mathukuru ine thutha wa mioyo 16 kura iria ni hamwe na mutumio ngiumwe uria wakwirire mutino ine wa farafara agithie guthara mwana wake uyo ari minister wa githomo bururi-ini Julius Ogamba.
3: 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That will assist us make decisions, make policies, pass laws that are actually relevant to what is happening in our country today.
1: Haha minister oyo akiranira makinya mahio ni megutacokirio ciana kenda iria irikitie kugiritanio na mutino oyo wa mwaki.
3: We acknowledge that learners may have grievances and challenges, but whatever the grievances that may be, there can never be justification for causing death. For this reason, and as the government, we shall never condone acts of lawlessness and vandalism in our schools. Has happened in this case where 9 learners were involved in this unfortunate act of arson. Legal and criminal proceedings and action will be taken against them and they'll face the full face of the law.
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5: They embraced life with enthusiasm, built friendships and created memories.
4: Nake Minister wa Kithomo Julius Migos Ogamba augite thirikari ni gakorwo igitikiria cieko ta ino gukorwo iri cia gwicokera ringi na guko akinyitira na kuga ekwirwa kenda na aria magakorwa mari magwikwirwa gukorwo magerete ngereno magakorwo mari magwocerwa makinyo maria magerete kiwatho.
6: And as a government, we shall never condone acts of lawlessness, violence, and vandalism in our schools. Any perpetrators of such acts in these unfortunate acts of arson, legal and criminal proceedings and action will be taken against them, and they'll face the full face of the law.
4: Mwenare wake governor wa kaunti ya Naikuru Susan Kihika augite ni gukoretwe kuri na cieko cia kumira na iria ironania ciana nyingi ni ikoretwe iri cia gwitonya maunduri mawikinae na nduri augite nwanginyagia mwingi witikira gukorwo giuka vandu vamwe na gucaria kivonia ngia gutura.
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8: I want to tender an unreserved apology to the families who have lost 16 young souls for all the failures of leadership that ensured that this could not have been arrested. We have nothing to say but pole for everything that we have done or not done to eradicate these things.
4: Medari ya Mvuro ya Wimwaro FM bitakwa Wilson Mugo.
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1: Today my heart breaks alongside yours. 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
1: Today we remember not a statistic but 16 unique and precious daughters of Kenya. Among them were future doctors, future clergy, teachers, engineers, scientists, entrepreneurs, leaders and servants of our nation.
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7: 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That will assist us make decisions, make policies, pass laws that are actually relevant to what is happening in our country today.
6: Haha ministro yo akira ni ramakinya mahio ni megutachokirio ciana kenda iria irikitie kugiritanio na mutino yo wa mwaki.
7: We acknowledge that learners may have grievances and challenges, but whatever the grievances that may be, there can never be justification for causing death. For this reason, and as the government, we shall never condone acts of lawlessness and vandalism in our schools. Has happened in this case where 9 learners were involved in this unfortunate act of arson. Legal and criminal proceedings and action will be taken against them and they'll face the full face of the law.
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12: 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I have not come here to waste time. I am the chief diplomat of our country. People want to know what does Kenya stand for.
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14: 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If we can connect Marsabit to national grid, one international airport during your reign, your excellency.
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